Saturday night is on, kicking it off with some Gala, some DJ Regard Rider underneath us. How you doing? Welcome along to Old School and Anthems. I'm Joe Carden. We're in the mix on BFBS for the next few. The idea is we're bringing big, like, Saturday energy to you, right? So wherever you are in the forces world, what have your plans tonight? Whether you're off out, maybe you just got home, maybe you're just working through it. Got you sorted, right? Stick about. We're in the mix with some PS1 and Alex Hoskin in a few. Steve Angelo's Show Me Love lined up. But first, a collab that has proven to bang time and time again. BB Rex and David Guetta together. This is their new one. It's called Sad Girl.

Right, be honest with me, you forgot Taser Tinks Work Dollars existed, didn't you? Peak like mid-2010s dance, that. Also in there, Sigala, Rita Ora and You For Me. Welcome along to Old School and Anthems. It's Joe Carden in the mix for Saturday night on BFBS. We'll go throwback chasing status in a few. PBH and Jack with Lost in the Moment. And one of the very few releases we've had from the Gorgon City boys this year, Work It Out, is on the way after the fella who released his fifth album a bit earlier on this year. It's Sonny Federa.

Not been blessed with many Gorgon City releases this year, but the ones we have had have banged, right? Work it out on BFBS. Saturday today, 19th of September. I'm Joe. This is Old School and Anthems. Thank you for getting us on tonight, wherever you are in the forces world. Azza's dub a superstar on the way. Paul Woolford and Diplo were looking for me. Plus Alok and Ava Max doing, frankly, what Ava does best, taking old school dance and bringing it into the pop world. Right now, let's do Reese and Get On Up.

Alok, Ava Max, and every work of Isla. It's called Car Keys. It's BFBS, Joe Card in the mix. Saturday night's old school and anthems. Calvin Harris, Dua Lipa, and One Kiss on the way. First, though, I did want to play this because I know it was kind of, I don't know, I guess mean territory when this first got popular. Kirchkrieg's Gutgenung. I think it's going to do the rounds again because I hear Skepta's done a dub. This is the OG. You got it on BFBS.

Ich werde mir nie gerecht, denn ich bin zu mir nie gerecht. 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
1: Nur weil Babsi unperfekt ist, glitch hier riem perfekt auf. Warum lasst uns streiten, an uns zweifeln, heute gehen wir Crash out. 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

AJ Moreno bringing that piano house energy to Saturday night's Old School and Anthems with Joe. Thank you for your company today. Stick about, headlines on the way in a few, then we're straight back to it with Milo and In My Arms and Calvin Harris Disciples and How Deep Is Your Love lined up as well. Before it though, the lady who is bringing like a little kind of style, a little kind of, I want to say sass, can I get away with saying sass? Sass to dance music. This comes with like a full choreographed routine that she does on stage. And honestly, you never really see that with dance. And I kind of rate the directions she's taken. Peggy Goo, the lady who took over the world with that Na Na Na song. This is her new one. It's out with Iris Starr. It's called Woman and it's playing on BFBS. Happy Saturday.

right around the Forces world and across the UK, Saturday, 19th of September. This is BFBS. You're on with Joe Carden for Old School and Anthems. That is Calvin Harris and Disciples. Thank you for your company tonight. How do you fancy some big weekend tunes in the mix? That is exactly what we have got you sorted with for the next few, right? Stick about for Throwback Fish Go Deep. We'll get Kadeko and Crank It on the way, and Majestic reworking a disco-y classic after Jonas Blue. This is called Girl.

Told you we were getting the funk on. Majestic, No No, and Time to Groove on BFBS, the Forces Station. That right there is the Blessed Madonna and Clementine Douglas with Happier. How you doing? On the way in a few, I feel like a bit of Sean Paul for Saturday night. If you are getting yourself out, that is something I need to hear on a dance floor. No night is complete until you hear a little throwback Sean Paul. We'll do Temperature in a few. The Danny Dove remix. Played after another remix, in fact. Clean Bandit bringing a surprisingly dark energy for them to Shakira and Burna Boy.

School and Anthems, Saturday 19th of September. You're on with Joe. Hope you're good. Right, Joel Corey, Ray, David Guetta, their big collab, Beds, playing in the next 10 minutes. Plus an MK banger that I don't think they've got on a radio in a fair while. Get that on in a bit as well. First, though, we go down under Fisher's latest tech house pop. Florence Armand providing vocals for this. So catchy. It's called What a Life, and it plays on BFBS.

Do you know what? I heard that app the other day, genuinely while I was submerged in water. Got myself some waterproof headphones so I can get tunes on while I'm doing like fizz swimming and stuff. And I was like, oh, I forgot how good that is for fizz. I need to get that on the radio. It's MK. It's My Love For You on BFBS. This is Old School and Anthems with Joe Carden. TS7 A Moment on the way. Tiesto's Dub of I Follow. But first, Gaskin, who you'll remember from that collab with Ben Hemsley that we had as our weekend anthem earlier this year. This is called Living It Up.

Nathan Dorr here in your arms on Old School and Anthem. Stick about, we're straight back in the mix with some Eric Prydz after your latest Forces news. That is, unless you're in Brunei or Diego Garcia, where you and I part ways for the weekend. I will catch you Monday evening for Totally Connected. 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So deep, so dark. This is called Ride On Me.

It's the tune that made Camel Fat a name. It is Cola on BFBS, the Forces Station. Eric Prydz in there before it. Welcome along to Saturday night. If you're just joining us, 19th of September 2026. I hope you're doing well wherever you are in the Forces world. I'm Joe. This is Old School and Anthems. The idea is simple. Whether you are out tonight, whether you've got big plans, whether you're on R&R, whether you're just working through it, we're bringing Saturday night energy to you, right? We'll do that with some 220 Kid and Gracie in the mix. Bingo players and devotion on the way as well. But first, it's Jazzy, Invisible.

0: Who's ready for the rinse out? Who's ready for the rumble? Might be some of the most beautiful words ever spoken on a Tarz music track. You know you shout them every time, don't you? It's different, a little closer on BFBS. It's Old School and Anthems with Joe. Stick about strikes, you sure do. On in a few, Bob Sinclair and Someone Who Needs Me. And the beautiful Control of Me from Topic and Daycom. First though, Jax Jones bringing that 90s R&B sound. 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
1: Six foot two, eyes glow, I'm into it. Walking strong, crap game, always suggest. And when you're home, you're in love, but the club is the opposite. Yeah, so why do I get drawn to you like a magnet?

James Hype and Don't Wake Me Up on Old School and Anthems. It's Joe in the Mix Saturday night on BFBS. We're going to go back in time. It's Madison Avenue. Don't Call Me Baby in a few. Plus, haven't played this in time. I reckon we've got about time to squeeze in Dr. Cucho, Gregor Salter, and that Heldens remix of Can't Stop Playing. Proper future house energy from, well, I reckon best part of a decade. In fact, over a decade ago. We'll get that one in a few. First, Josh Baker teaming up with Poppy Bascom. This is called My...

told you we'd make time for it. Cucho, Gregor Salter, and the Heldens remix of Can't Stop Playing. It's Old School and Anthems with Joe. A few more from me before we hand over to Neil for Club Culture. Sub Focus, Katie B on the way. Paige Tomlinson's rework of Second City as well. First, though, I always say it's not Saturday night until you hear some proper banging piano house on the radio. Oh, we are ticking our box in there more so. Morgan Seatree bringing all the joy for your weekend. This is called Looking for Love.

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Cheers for your company. 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I haven't done Totally Connected in a while. And a couple of weekdays off. I'm hoping I can remember how to do it. I'll see you. We'll find out Monday, 10 UK time. Enjoy the rest of your weekend. Neil's on after your latest news and after two quick D&B bangers to get us there. Becky Hill, Disconnect on the way after Sub Focus and Katie B.

Jumping into your Saturday night, thanks to Joe Carden for getting things underway as usual with old school and anthems. My name is Neil Moore. This is Club Culture, 3 hours of the very best in house grooves. This hour, later, progressive and melodic trance. And then in the final hour, we ratchet it up to the uplifting and euphoric trance. But we are kind of getting ahead of ourselves. We kicked off with a track I'm sure you probably recognise the sample from. Federico Scavo has taken the classic Bee Gees Stayin' Alive and remixed it for 2026. Or has he just sampled it? I'm not 100% sure. That is out on Area 94, and we followed that up with Pure Colours, Always Dancing, the Pintos New York City 1-2 extended remix on Probot Records. We're going to get into your house session as we share the first bit of mix action. That is on the way very soon. We'll get into that after Camel Fat, Josh Giganti featuring Cuda. This is so good.

was Camelphat and Josh Giganti featuring Cuda and So Good, the Francis Mercier extended remix on When Stars Align. If you are looking to keep up to date with the track list we feature here in Club Culture of the weekend, then your easiest place to do that is follow our WhatsApp channel. 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Of course, if you're not using WhatsApp or not on WhatsApp, then maybe X or Blue Sky are your places to go. At DJ Neil Moore on those, or come and find Club Culture on Blue Sky. Time to get into the mix now. Your house session this week includes new tracks from Monkey Safari and DJ Island, JetBoo Jack and Jonathan Ulysses, Rockin' Moroccan, Lenny Fontana and Paris Francis, KC Lights featuring KTLN, and this is Joseph Capriati and Gennaro in Control.

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Casey Lights featuring KTLN and Work on Tour Room. Lenny Fontana teaming up with Paris Francis and My Song on Muscle Funk. Rockin' Moroccan has got to be my favourite artist name of the week here in Club Culture. And the track Hot Blooded, the extended mix, JetBlue Jack and Jonathan Ulysses, Sound of Music. And Monkey Safari with DJ Island and Joy on Good Vibes from Paradise, which is a fairly new record label to me. Plenty more to come then before we get up to the news. This is Mike Vale and I Need It on Love

Mike Vale and I Need It on Love and Other. It's BFPS for your Saturday night. We are heading into the autumn sessions throughout October. Just giving you a little heads up about that. Non-stop mix action every weekend here in Club Culture as I relocate once again, this time from the South Atlantic in the Falkland Islands to Germany. So I need a little bit of time to sort myself out. So we are going to be sharing the Club Culture summer closing parties in the autumn sessions every weekend throughout October. Do hope you can join us for some of that. We're going to get up to the news with Vice after Empire of the Sun. This is DNA, Maceo Plex on the remix.

Maceo Blakes on the remix, and Vice and Feel My Needs, the Rouge and Cash Only extended remix on Tool Room. 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

this weekend. My name is Neil Moore, at DJ Neil Moore on X and on Blue Sky. If you want to get in touch with me, you can email clubculture@bfbs.com. We'd love to hear from you, especially if you want to get a shout in, because time's running out before we head into the autumn session. So kind of off the radar, but still bringing you that Saturday night vibe right throughout October. Don't you worry about that. But I do need a little time to move from the Falklands to Germany. Kicked off this hour with Archery and Keep It Going on Pure Trance, Sudeco DJ, and We're Still Around on Magic Island. Follow that up, and this is Three Drives and

Kaizen Air Traffic, Callous Extended Remix on Captivating, bringing you the club culture vibe from our studios in the Falkland Islands. Not many more times I'm going to be able to say that as I'm heading off to Germany next to link into our studios in Zennelager there. That's going to be my home for the foreseeable once I get there in October. Returning to my old Germany stomping ground from the early noughties. Looking forward to getting back. Clubculture@bfbs.com if you'd like to get in touch and get a shout out for one of those shows coming up. The first one will be in November because we have the autumn sessions coming up through October. Do hope to touch base with you after those. We're going to get into your Saturday night session right now. On the way, Armin van Buuren and Pete Tong with Poppy Bascom. They've taken on the classic Fragma's Toka's Miracle. JG, Des Ferro and Jez, Explosion and Sarah Oakes, Raphael Osmo, and this is Metacomplex with Orcadia.

weekend in Club Culture, Metacomplex and Arcadia and Dream of You on Pure, Raphael Osmo, Summer Breeze, Explosion with Sarah Oakes and Pulsar on Soviet Recordings, Daz Farrow with Chez and Right to Love, JG and The Chains, the extended mix, and Armin Van Buuren teaming up with Pete Tong and Poppy Bascom to take on Fragma's Toka's Miracle on the Ministry of Sound label. 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

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Alex Kudrow and Run Its Course on Edge One. Not had tunes coming through from the Edge One label for quite some time. That's the first one in what seems like many months. And good to hear back from them. This is Full Course and Be The One.

course, be the one, the extended mix on Narrantology. It's BFBS, your Saturday night. This is Club Culture. We are at full power and we're heading into the mix for the final time this weekend. Got a brand new remix of the classic Space Brothers Forgiven on the way. Giuseppe Ottaviani has teamed up with Ilan Bluestone, got their latest collaboration coming up. Anthony Minar, Time Geometry, and Nelly TGM. Melodoka is on the way, and this is Johan Geilen versus Virtual Vault and 10.

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Johan Gillen and Virgil Volt with Intensive, the Airscape extended remix on Black Hole Recordings, Melodica, and Still Breathing on Space 4. Time Geometry with Nelly, TGM and Hyperdrive, the Harmonic Wave extended remix on 2 Rock Uplifting. Anthony Minar and False Epilogue on Monster Neos. Giuseppe Ottaviani with Ilan Bluestone and Together Again on A State of Trance. And a brand new remix of the classic trance anthem from the Space Brothers, Forgive 'Em. Daniel Skyver's behind that, and that is on Captivating. We're going to take you back to 1997 for your Show Summit tune this week, and that's on the way after Fur Kinj and Emma Wang featuring Adre Du and Nina. This is Bloomin'.

for Ginge and Emma Wang featuring Adre Du and Nini with Blooming on Pure Trance Neon. We're almost done for this weekend. We do have one more Normal Club Culture coming up next Saturday night before we head into your autumn sessions. So I do hope you can join me for that. 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It'll be the final Show Summit tune from our studios in the Falkland Islands before I head off to Germany. So maybe you'd fancy that. Before we go this week, though, taking it back to 1997 for your Show Summit tune, this is Natural Born Grooves and Groove Bird, the Baby Blue remix on Positive.

This weekend's show summit track here in Club Culture, Natural Born Grooves, Groove Bird, the Baby Blue remix on Positiva from 1997. 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As I mentioned more than once tonight, we are into the autumn sessions, wrapping up summer 2026 in October. So do come along and join me for my final proper show from the Falkland Islands next Saturday night, right around the Force as well. 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Otherwise, bfbs.com/catch-up if you'd like to check out tonight's show once again. 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

It's the weekend. He feels it coming on BFBS, the Forces station, and so do I. Another great story here on Forces Life. We've also got music for Billie Eilish on the way. Billie Eilish. Another coming up for you. And if that wasn't enough, there's brand new from Rachel Chimichurri.

It's another and talk to you on BFBS, the Forces station. Tamsin Robson with you for Forces Life, and do stick around. We are talking a good old-fashioned game of American football next.

It's Lil Nas X, and do you know what I really want? I want to hear more stories from around the forces world. Don't go anywhere. We are going to be talking Air Tanker. They've just received a really fantastic award. We'll find out more in the next 10. It's Cigar Line, Betty Hill.

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just the most funky thing, and the absolute king of mad hats as well. JK, Jamiroquai, and Love Philosophy. This is BFBS, the Forces Station, First Thing Sunday. Gareth John here. Bit of Chapel Roan to get your day started as well. Here's the Subway.

Chapel Run Subway on BFBS, the Forces Station. Big footballing day today with the Old Firm Derby earlier from Celtic Park. It's Bournemouth, Liverpool, Leeds, Crystal Palace in the Premier League alongside Man City, Sunderland, and late kickoff at Craven Cottage back in the UK. Fulham versus Manchester United. Jonas Blue now.

releasing a ton of tunes independently, very DIY. It's Justin Blanchett, Heartless, BFBS, the Forces Station. And don't forget Melissa with the Canada chart show for you a little later on to wrap up things for your Sunday. This is Hugel and ML Angel and Ultra Nate now.

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just love the drumming on this particularly. So, so powerful. And looking like another really busy year next year for the Gallaghers. There's some solo Liam Gallagher. Everything's Electric on BFBS, the Forces station. Here's Joe.

Yeah, it's Joe and the Beginning on BFBS, the Forces Station. Well, here's a sign of autumn, of the fall. It's the return of hockey school, which gets underway a week on Tuesday, 28th September, at the Rawston Arena. Now, I appreciate registration's been open for a while for this. It might not be a sellout, but sometimes with these things, there is like a last-minute cancellation. Maybe you can still squeeze in. 8 action-packed sessions being promised over 2 weeks, filled with skills and drills and lots of on-ice developments. You can register in person, if you're lucky, at the Rec Centre. Hockey school is back on Tuesday, the 28th of September. Classic Cardigans.

Such sweet tunes. So good to hear this. Cardigans on BFBS, the Forces Station. And back in the UK a few weeks ago, co-headliner at Reading and Leeds festivals, this is Ray.

just pure joy. Love it. Coldplay, Feels Like I'm Falling in Love, BFBS, the Forces Station. Sunday morning, Gareth John here, then Elliot Darby with the BFBS Chart Show. And from old school and anthems, little dip into Daft Punk and Harder, Better, Faster, Stronger.

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such a wake-up tune. Jason Derulo, Take You Dancing before that. Huge emerging talent, Sienna Spyro on BFBS 3 Forces Station. I am such a massive fan of this fella. He's such a musical chameleon, changes and evolves so, so much. It's got a new album coming out in October. And from him, it's like the ultimate slacker anthem. This is Beck and Loser.

Always a fan of a mandolin. From Manitoba, Jason Kirkness and Whatever We Make It. This is BFBS, the Forces Station, and the Sunday headlines that you are waking to after this. It's Rita Ora.

Jesse J and Domino, this is BFBS, the Forces Station. Gareth John here, thank you so much. If you are just joining us, massive appreciation for your company. Now, if the weekends are always about squeezing in a few extra hours for esports, don't forget next Sunday, it is going to be the grand final for the 2026 BFBS Pro League, featuring Rocket League grand final next Sunday. 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It's going to be a massive one. Next Sunday, grand final for the 2026 BFBS Pro League. Don't miss it. Zara Larsson and Pink Panthers now. It's Midnight Sun.

Zara Larsson and Pink Panthers. It's Gareth John here. This is BFBS, the Forces Station. Music still to come from somebody kind of proper local from Alberta. I think the story goes, he got his first guitar when he was six. I think it was his gran who bought his first guitar. He's like a massive country star now. See if you can guess and work out who that is going to be. Music from him on the way. Before that, a little dip into Best of British, one of those fantastic streaming platforms we offer as alternatives on the BFBS app and also at bfbs.com/stations. Here's some Arctic Monkeys, Body Paint.

0: Yeah, from Alberta. There you go, proper local. Story goes his gran bought him his first guitar when he was six. That's when it all started. Brett Kissel and Something You Just Don't Forget. 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Stay here if you can. Paolo Martini on the way. New shoes. Going to squeeze in Benson Boone and also some Clooney as well. 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

0: my new shoes.
1: Such fantastic voice, and from a family of Glaswegian chip shop owners as well. There's a story. Paolo Nutini and New Shoes, BFBS, the Forces station. We'll check in with Forces 24 news in the next few minutes. Before that, though, squeeze this in from Benson Boone.

Seen performing in a skin-tight Spider-Man top recently, doing backflips and everything as well. Benson Boone, Mystical Magical, it's BFBS, the Forces Station, and Forces 24 News on the way. Bless you.

0: At least two people have been killed and six injured in a massive overnight Ukrainian drone attack on the Moscow region. The Moscow mayor said 450 drones heading for the capital had been shot down. Dr. Samuel Romani is an associate fellow with the Royal United Services Institute.
1: Well, basically it shows that Ukraine wants to inflict pain on the Russian people and indicate that the war is not just Putin's war, but it's Russia's war. And we've seen that in a variety of ways, from targeting military installations to causing energy shortages that led to about 17% of the refined oil, particularly in the east, being taken out of commission. The attacks around the St. Petersburg Economic Forum, which is a flagship event for Russia's status. And now we've seen with the attacks in Moscow that are disrupting a political cycle.
0: A new national education program has been launched by the Duke of Sussex, giving schools across the UK free access to resources inspired by the Invictus Games and the stories of wounded veterans who've taken part in them. John Adley reports.
2: The launch was marked by a visit from Prince Harry, patron of the Invictus Games Foundation, to an academy in Birmingham, where he met pupils, teachers and former Invictus Games competitors and saw firsthand how the programme can be brought to life in schools. Inspire has been designed by teachers to connect pupils with the experiences and values at the heart of the Invictus Games. It's part of Birmingham 2027's ambition to create meaningful impact across the UK, using the build-up to the game to bring communities closer to the stories of recovery and resilience that sit at the heart of the Invictus movement. The head of next year's Games, Helen Helliwell, says the Invictus Games are about much more than sport. Inspire takes the stories, experiences and values of our competitors beyond the Games and into classrooms, giving young people the chance to learn about service, recovery, resilience and possibility. She says the aim is for the impact of Birmingham 2027 to be felt long before the Games begin, whether that's through programmes like Inspire, communities getting involved across the country, or people signing up now for the chance to experience the Games for themselves.
0: NATO has described security as one of its top priorities after the US and Denmark announced a deal that resolved a long-running dispute about Greenland. President Trump said the agreement would give the US permanent control of security in the self-governing Danish territory. Carla Sands is a former US ambassador to Denmark.
3: The majority of the mines there had a minority interest by the Chinese. So there was a lot of investment by the Chinese, and the Chinese have really been working the Greenlanders diplomatically and then also economically in order to gain a foothold. They are working with Russia to thwart the West.
0: That's the latest. I'm Lisa Hartle.
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For like 30 years, it's been such a classic festivals kind of anthem. And they are like a proper amazing festivals band as well. And it's only when you see Travis live in concert, you realise just how many of their tunes that you know. And then they play that one, and like you're in a muddy field, and you know it's just tempting fate so much, and it's going to absolutely bucket it down. Travis on BFBS, the Forces station. Gareth John here, Elliot Darby with the BFBS chart show, and Forces Live still to come today as well. And also news that could bag you some free shopping. Talking of the BFBS chart show, it's been a massive one recently on the chart with Elliot Darby, Stella Lefty, and Boston. On a train.

0: something just kind of fits the Sunday sort of vibe, doesn't it? Stella Lefty and Boston. This is BFBS, the Forces Station. 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

0: love the pounding bass on this. Cat's Eye, Gabriella, before that Martin Jensen. This is BFBS, the Forces Station. Now, getting very close to this year's BFBS Big Salute. It is back for 2026, raising some essential and brilliant funds, all thanks to you, for some incredible Forces communities and charities. We'll let you know more on that in a few minutes right now. Originally from Australia, I think he moved to Alberta when he was five. This is Gord Bamford.
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0: 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What are you going to climb? 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

0: Gabriella Chilmi, Sweet About Me, BFBS The Forces Station. So, Sunday's headlines updated after this. The hit from the BFBS chart show this year, Sam Fender and Olivia Dean, Rain Me In.
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0: Samba, my body isn't ready for that. It's outrageously catchy. Pitbull and Kesha and Timber. Welcome along. Thank you so much. If you're just joining us, it's BFBS, the Forces Station. Gareth John here, then Elliot Darby with the BFBS Chart Show. And it's Donna Mero.
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celebrated his birthday last week. 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

Sasha and Will.i.am's OMG. Before that, it's Goodbye to Bratz, brand new from Charlie XCX Camera. It's BFBS, the Forces Station. Here's a huge emerging star from the UK. So much love for Sienna Spyro, and it's Great Expectations.

Danny California from the Red Hot Chili Peppers, who reportedly sold their entire recording back catalogue early this year for a reputed $300 million. There's a payday. This is BFBS, the Forces Station, Sunday morning. Thank you so much if you are just switching us on. And there's some Coldplay.

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The tune that really ignited their career all those years ago, Animal Nitrates from Suede, still going strong, put a new album out earlier this year as well. This is BFBS, The Forces Station. From something a little older to something brand new, this is Adela, Ain't in LA.

celebrating 10 years since the release of her debut EP, Carissa Moffart from Saskatchewan, and Whiskey Mood, it's BFBS, the Forces Station. And as it is Sunday, from 8 p.m, Melissa is going to bring you the Canada Chart Show. Join her for 60 minutes of massive Canadian tunes later on this evening. Right now, some Amy Winehouse.

Jonas Brothers and Sucker, Amy Winehouse before that. It's BFBS, the Forces Station. Thank you so much, as always, for your company. 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

0: It's brand new, this from Armin van Buuren, Pete Tong and Poppy Bascom, Tocker's Miracle, a rework on a classic released back in 2000. Back into the singles chart now, and last week's number one slips to 3. Classic country storytelling here about having to choose between a relationship and the place that feels like home. It's Ella Langley's Choosing Texas.
1: Number

Kelly Clarkson, and Since You've Been Gone, kicking off Forces Life for another week with me, Tamsin Robson. And you know what? I have a theory that Kelly Clarkson is actually heavy metal as anything. Yes, she is like a metal legend. I reckon if she was on a heavy metal lineup, it'd say like Download or something, I think she'd absolutely nail it. People would just love her. Anyway, stick around. Top stories coming up after this from Rosé and Bruno.

It's Rosé and Bruno. It's Aperta, quite possibly the catchiest song from the last year or so, catchier than a viral infection. It's Samson with you for Forces Life. Hope you're having a good one wherever you're listening from around the Forces world. And don't go anywhere. We are talking not only silliness from me, but also we're talking REF Benson. Something very exciting going on there. We're also heading off to The Rock to hang out with the Brentwood Youth Band. And if that wasn't enough, we are going to combat stress next after this from One Republic. They're not worried. Neither am I. Unless you've got a viral infection.

0: It's One Republic. They ain't worried, and nor am I, because it's Forces Life with me, Tamsin Robson. Hello, how you doing? Hope you're well wherever you're listening from around the Forces world. Back in the hot seat, bringing you all the top stories this week. Now, just a little heads up, this next story does cover the topic of psychological injury and may be sensitive for some. You have been warned. Now, work has begun on the new memorial at the National Memorial Arboretum, dedicated to veterans living with the psychological trauma of military service. George Ryland spoke to the director of fundraising for Combat Stress, Robert Marsh, and asked what the memorial, called Hidden Wounds, will look like.
1: The sculpture depicts a veteran who has effectively been overwhelmed by the weight of their experience, but also it demonstrates that with the right support, recovery is possible. I mean, it really is very difficult to depict psychological injury, but I think the artist, Andy de Common, has done a really, really good job.
2: And that is the whole thing of it, isn't it? That you can't necessarily see these wounds. They are hidden, but the effect that it can have on people is absolutely devastating. Why is it so important to have this memorial?
1: We hope it will serve as a powerful reminder that no veteran has to face these challenges alone and that support is always available. We definitely acknowledge that for the vast majority of people who serve in the armed forces, they have a very positive, powerful experience, and then they leave and go off and lead very successful civilian lives. But there is a small, significant minority that do need the support of organisations like Combat Stress. And I think that not having been at the National Memorial Arboretum, which of course is a fantastic place if you haven't been, we were conspicuous by our absence. And it's only by the generosity of two of our long-term supporters has this particular memorial been realised. So we broke ground last Monday with a veteran who has been through one of our programmes but also now works for Combat Stress, and we're hoping to unveil it publicly in May 2027.
2: And what message of hope would you want veterans and their families to take from this once it has been unveiled?
1: Well, the hope is that if one seeks help, and clearly there is an enormous amount of courage that is required to just pick up the phone, over 70%, in fact, it's about 74% of veterans who go through one of our programmes do not have diagnosable PTSD afterwards. And that must be a massively powerful message for those people who are struggling. So if you are, or you know somebody who is struggling with their mental health as a result of service life, either go to our website, which is combatstress.org.uk, or indeed the helpline, which is 0800 138 1619. And that's a 24-hour helpline that is available to all, and there isn't a filter on there. So we would encourage people to seek help.
0: George Ryland there, speaking to the Director of Fundraising for Combat Stress. 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Here's Madonna. It's Like a Prayer. BFBS.

It's Madonna, it's Like a Prayer on BFBS, the Falsa Station. I remember last time I played that on the breakfast show here in Brunei, I actually burst into tears. It's a song every single time it gets me. I don't know if it's the music video, the injustice of it all, the fact that there's a choir, there's rosary beads. It's every time it gets us.

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0: It's Blossoms and the Keeper on BFBS, the Forces station. Townsend with you for Forces Live, bringing you the top stories this week. And let's head off to The Rock, where 60 members of the Brentwood Imperial Youth Band have just visited Gibraltar at the invitation of the 001 Andy Burkitt, bandmaster of the Royal Gibraltar Regiment Band. Now, whilst on The Rock, the band took part in several engagements, including Gibraltar National Day and visiting local schools. Band director John Paul Wyndham and the saxophonist Kulan from the youth band recently visited BFBS along with the RG band's Andy Burkitt, who began by telling Ginny Carlin about the importance of working with other marching bands.
1: Yeah, obviously every band wants to come to Gibraltar. It's a fantastic place and it's very rich in military music and tradition. So yeah, earlier on in the year we had the Cross Swords Pipe Band over from Germany and we've had the Northwood Naval Volunteer Band. But I'm very excited for Gibraltar National Week to have Brentwood Imperial Youth Band over because I want to show the young people of Gibraltar how cool marching band music is, how cool military music can be. So they'll get to see that type of music played by people of their own age.
2: Now, John Paul, this isn't the first time that you've worked with the military, I take it, because you were saying a little bit earlier to me that the whole like ethos of the military band is a really big thing for you.
3: Oh, without any shadow of a doubt, British military music is still the envy of the world, and we jump on those coattails, we lean towards that as much as possible, and if we refer back to the Army Engagement Ensemble, some of our musical performance has those elements in it. There's so much that is out there. It's not just military marches.
2: And how do you find the engagement of bringing young people into the band? Is that easy?
3: Yeah, for us it's very easy actually. We have an open door policy, so there's no musical entrance criteria. It's just £1 a week to be a member of the band. We supply the musical instrument. We take members from 10 years of age. There's no leaving age.
2: What personally do you get out of being in the band?
3: Work with young people is quite unique. My dad formed the band in 1990.
2: Wow.
3: Sadly, he's passed away, but we've kept that going. He talked about seeing young people develop. 10 years is our starting age, and to be with people twice a week and then to do lots of things at the weekend, lots of experiences. You know, yesterday on that flight over, there was four that it was their first time ever on a plane. How cool is that?
2: Andy, I was going to ask you something, and that is, when you get bands like the Brentwood Band coming over, what does it do for your band?
1: I think it was really interesting. So the Brentwood Band were at our training night and they did a 20-minute marching band beat and retreat display for us, and everyone was buzzing at the end of it. And JP is being quite modest. The band are internationally renowned. They do a lot of European tattoos. They opened up for the Military Music Spectacular,
2: oh, wow,
1: the Household Division last year on the Horse Guards Parade. They've marched down the Mall for Queen's Birthday celebrations. So they're a fantastic band and it's a fantastic sight to behold. Very exciting.
2: Well, they say, don't they, that iron sharpens iron.
1: Absolutely.
2: And
3: I've never heard of that.
2: Have you not? All right.
3: Use that, yeah.
2: I can't claim to say that it's mine.
3: Hey,
2: I wish I could,
3: then.
2: But you know, but iron sharpens iron, and I think it's really good to see that. Obviously, with the two bands, right? I'm gonna just swap you out if that's all right, JP, and get Kulan in here. So Kulan, it's good to see you. What is it that you play in the band?
4: I play the saxophone, specifically the alto saxophone, and I'm grade 7 at it.
2: I always think if I played in a band, that is the instrument that I would like to play. It's a saxophone. I think it's like the coolest instrument, isn't it? You know what I mean? Yeah. Just tell me, why did you join the band in the first place, and what is it that you get out of it?
4: So I was taught by one of the band's first directors, and I just realised, rather than being a social media addict, as you see all the young generations, they're constantly on their phones, I felt I needed a real connection to the world. So I asked him what I could do, and he sent me straight to JP, and I met John Wyndham on my first day. I went to my section, I had a fun time playing my saxophone, which I was already doing well on. All you have to do is to be willing and able to actually keep up with band standards.
2: I love that. That is fantastic. So what are you looking forward most to being out here in Gibraltar this time?
4: The beach.
2: I have to say that.
4: I think everybody I know is talking about the beach. They're all super hyped up about it.
0: And if you want to find out more information, you can find the Brentwood Youth Band and the Royal Gibraltar Regiment on Instagram and on the Facebook page. So go and check it out. I was never part of a youth band, although I was briefly in the choir. It's because I've got a voice like an angel. I mean, I'm not going to sing for you. You have to pay extra for that. Right. This is The Weeknd. It's BFBS.

It's the weekend. He feels it coming on BFBS, the Forces station, and so do I. Another great story here on Forces Life. I've also got music for Billie Eilish on the way. Billie Eilish. Another coming up for you. And if that wasn't enough, it's brand new from Rachel Chimichurri. Chimichurri?

0: Nation.
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0: It's the Rasmus and In the Shadows on BFBS, the Voices Station, a song which definitely takes me back to nightclubbing in Newcastle, to a place called Cuba Cuba. If you know, you know. Right, it's Tamsin with you for Forces Life, and on the 86th anniversary of the Battle of Britain, RAF Benson held a Spitfire rededication ceremony, and it was dedicated to Flight Sergeant William Bill Johnson, and his story was chosen by pupils from the primary school, which is behind the wire at Benson. The day also highlighted the recently restored Spitfire, the gate guardian of Benson. And Jacob Dyer went along and first spoke to Wing Commander Alice Tierney, who talks about why it's also important.
1: So it illustrates the sacrifice and, most importantly, the heritage of the Spitfire. And in particular, the special Spitfire this is, being photo reconnaissance, being blue. It signifies so many things. The sacrifices, the bravery, the engineering and the innovation. Very much so. It's huge.
2: And today is also Battle of Britain. You're commemorating that, and you've kind of combined the two events together to an extent. Could you talk us through that and why this has been such an incredible opportunity to highlight the restoration of the Spitfire?
1: We try to get the day as closest to the Battle of Britain anniversary as possible, and we've managed to crack it. Today is the 86th anniversary of the Battle of Britain. The Spitfire Photo Reconnaissance Unit played a critical part in the Battle of Britain and lead up to Battle of Britain and throughout World War II. We have to acknowledge that the Spitfire PR did not have any weapons on it, unlike its fighter aircraft. So the men that flew these, they were flying these with no protection, no weapon systems in place, going completely weaponless over hostile territory. It is phenomenal. It makes me hugely proud that this is the first thing that visitors, service personnel, our industry partners, our civil servants see when they come to RAF Benson. Even the public as well, coming through with the main road, going in between the two sites on station. I'm really fortunate my office overlooks the gate guardian, and I get to look at her throughout the whole day, and she is remarkable.

0: of what they could look at to decide what was commemorated effectively on their gate guard. And then as part of a series of assemblies and worked for Forces Week, we were able to come and do various exercises and exhibitions with youngsters, and they did it as part of their summer term learning. And then as part of that, they chose the livery to be commemorated on this Spitfire, and they chose Flight Sergeant Bill Johnson and his story. And we've then been able to connect them with members of Bill Johnson's family in Canada and in the UK.
1: For what particular reason do you think they chose to commemorate him?
0: I would love to know. I think it's probably an element of the fact that Bill was a teacher and gave up teaching in order to serve during the Second World War. And then, having survived and got away from the prison camp at the end of the war, went and dedicated his life to teaching. And that even carries on into his children. Two of his three children became teachers after the war as well. So it was something that's actually ended up giving back to the community for all of that length of time.
2: My name is Paul Deeks. I'm part of the Spitfire restoration team here today.
1: And what has the process been like restoring such a beautiful aircraft to its former glory?
2: Technically, it was a lot of scraping, a lot of old paint there to be taken away. She'd been set outside for a very long time. I think that was the large part of the technical element, just taking those old layers of paint off. You think, you know, scraping the walls at home is easy, but it's just, yeah, endless. Many, many hours with a scraper in the hand.
1: And how does it make you feel to see the Gate Guardian back in its rightful position here at RAF Benson today?
2: This is actually the first time I've seen it. When I drove past the gates and I saw it there, she's in the rightful place, in the rightful position. Just bringing everything back to life.
3: That was Jacob Dyer speaking to Wing Commander Alice Tierney at RAF Benson. Spitfire rededication ceremony. How fantastic is that? Sam and Robson with you for Forces Live, bringing you the top stories this week. Lots more to come, so don't go anywhere. Here's another and talk to you on BFBS.

It's another and talk to you on BFBS, the Forces station. Tamsin Robson with you for Forces Life, and do stick around. We are talking a good old-fashioned game of American football next.

It's Katy Perry channeling her inner lioness on BFBS, The Forces Station. And someone else who likes to channel her inner lioness pretty much every day. And also, I'm a Leo. And I was born in the year of the tiger, so I don't know what that means. But it's me, Tamsin Robson. Hello, how you doing? Wherever you are listening from around the Forces world, thanks for hanging out. Thanks for kicking it with us. And do stick around, lots more great stories to come. We are talking all things American football, which I still don't quite understand, but I do quite enjoy watching men in very tight-fitting trousers with very broad shoulders kicking a ball around. And always some questionable haircuts. So that's on the way for you very soon. We are also talking as well a Family's Day in Germany. And if that wasn't enough, we are talking Brixmas, which I don't think has anything to do with Fixmas in the Falklands. But we'll find out more. Here's Adela.

It's Adela and Shane in LA on BFBS, the Forces Station. And nor am I. I'm coming to you all the way from the Tukar Lions Garrison here in Brunei. It's Tamsin with you for Forces Life. And I hope you're having a good weekend wherever you are around the Forces world. Now, this next song is from a guy who, whenever I hear the word dishevelled, I just kind of think of Justin Bieber. He's one of those people. He's one of the biggest pop stars in the world. He's worth a fortune. He's got a beautiful wife. He's got a kid. Oh my God. He lives in a mansion. Quite a nice mansion, actually. But he still looks as if he's just... He looks as if he sleeps in the back of his car. But we still love him. It's the Bieber on BFBS.

0: It's the Pussycat Dolls asking why your girlfriend isn't raw like a crudité, or maybe why your girlfriend doesn't like American football. And speaking of which, the British Army American Football Association recently held a tri-service foot flag football event at the Military Corrective Training Centre in Colchester. And Ashley Paul bagged a spot pitch side and spoke with Lieutenant Colonel Nick Moffat, BAFA chairman and wide receivers coach. Now, the obvious question: why flag football?
1: This variant of the sport is great because it's non-contact. It's a really good introduction to the sport and the fundamentals of American football to then lead in, hopefully, as a feeding entity towards the contact team, which is 11-man full contact, pads, helmets and everything. The Army American football team has been established now for 5 years. We are just about to enter, in the early part of 2027, the fifth iteration of the Tri-Service Full Contact Championship. And to keep growing the sport and also recognising that flag American football is now an Olympic discipline as well, we are attempting to grow that in the services. And today's event is the Army hosting. We've a number of tri-service players here as well today taking part as the initial beginnings of flag football as a separate entity for British Army American football.
2: I think I'm sort of getting the rules. I think it's a bit of a cliche, isn't it, that American football is quite hard to follow. But these guys today, they are putting in some great work.
1: What I'm really pleased about is the atmosphere. Everyone's having a good time. It's all great fun and it's going really, really well. And we've been very fortunate here at MCTC with the facilities and the support the unit have given us. And the weather's amazing and it's all going terribly well. So thumbs up everywhere. American football is an explosive sport in whatever discipline you're playing it. It's all sprinting, it's all moving as fast as you can to get to where you need to be to do your job on the field in conjunction with the other players around you. And so a lot of complaint about watching American football is too stop start. And I always do try to advise people, try not to watch it from a rugby orientational background. If you do that, you will slightly get frustrated because you're using that basis of comparison. If you can watch it from a pure perspective of the sport itself, you'll probably get into the sport more and appreciate it more.
2: And how is it working for Army sport alongside contact American football? Is it the case of these are the building blocks for what you hope could be quite a big time for the sport?
1: Yes, absolutely. I mean, American football has really grown in profile as a sport internationally, especially over the last sort of 10 years. The international NFL games, three of which we have in London every year, have really, really helped that and helped put American football on the map as an individual sport in the UK and wider. And flag American football is another discipline that will be alongside and hopefully complement contact American football.
2: So if someone was interested and wanted to find out some more about flag football, what's the best way to do so?
1: So at the moment there's no flag football website as such, but the British Army American Football Defence Connect pages are up. We have a recruitment site. If you search Defence Connect, it'll bring you into the fold of the organisation. You can then post inquiries. I have a chairman's two-pager which I upload to that recruitment site. It gives you all the dates of what's happening over the next sort of 12 months, and that is the best place to sort of get involved with us, register your interest, but also see what's happening and when.
2: And are we opening that to the Navy and the Royal Air Force?
1: Well, they have their own separate programmes, clearly, but we are working very close in tandem, especially at the moment with the RAF as well, who are a very well-established organisation for RAF American football. And it's all about all three of us being on this journey together and continuing to grow American football in all three services.
0: 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I still can't quite get my head around it, but I support anyone who does like it. I like that halftime show. That's always fun.

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0: It's Lita singing about her brand new Chanel's on BFBS, the Vulsa station. It's Tamsin Robson coming to you from Brunei. Hope you're having a good one wherever you're listening from around the forces world. And thanks for hanging out. Now we're talking the top stories this week. And let's head off to GFC Brunsum in the Netherlands for a newcomer's Families Day. Yes, it was featuring lots of culture, cuisine, live music, all pulled together by various NATO nations. And at the British section, Jade Calloway found out just how valuable the day is from the UK. Senior National Representative Colonel James Cackett.
1: It's really important because we've had about a third of our people here turn over. So families have turned up. It might be the first time in Europe. They might have been elsewhere in Europe or to states. They've arrived in Brunsum, and this just exposes both the mix of nationalities, but also all the great opportunities for all family members in the community. And there's such a range that we can see from rugby, mosaic making. There's a band that's formed from staff members here, clubs and the like. It's a really good opportunity to see that, but also to get around and feel and taste the different nationalities that make up this headquarters.
2: Yeah, absolutely. And if somebody has kind of just arrived and is just finding their feet, let's focus on it in two different perspectives. The sort of the work that's on the horizon and then the more of the fun stuff that's on the horizon. So starting with the work, what can people expect that are serving here?
1: So in many ways, the work integration is so much easier because you turn up, we make sure that everyone has a sponsor before they come here. There's the in-processing, both national and NATO. And then there's a really good run of newcomer training, which really brings people up to speed with what NATO is, what its headquarters does, and then their role in it. And that's really important at the moment because in October, we've got a significant exercise across the whole of the Allied Command operations, of which we're a part, where all the newcomers will be expected to play their part.
2: What are the other fun things to look forward to in sort of autumn? Are we already talking about autumn? We are, I suppose.
1: Yeah, I think we're firmly in the autumn term. I think before I look forward, I just look back. And you know, we welcomed newcomers and their families at a barbecue we had on the sports fields in August. It was great, you know, games, social events, bouncy castle, and most importantly, the BFBS ice cream truck turned up. And I know from my family's experience, you know, that went down an absolute storm. And as we look forwards, once we get through the exercise, the Royal Navy have got the lead this year in a blue ribbon Trafalgar dinner night event where we celebrate the best of service traditions with our international community.
2: As an army colonel, have you been to a Trafalgar night before?
1: I have. And one of the great things about working in a tri-service organisation in a multinational headquarters is you get to see the different services and their traditions, but also you get to see the different nations and their traditions, which makes it really interesting.
2: It is. And I think we definitely get the flavour of that here at JFC Brunsum, of the different services working together under the One UK umbrella, but all those different nations. Do you enjoy that and life in the Netherlands in this multinational context?
1: Yeah, I think speaking personally, it's a really good environment to work in. It has some challenges where you've got to make yourself understood. That doesn't necessarily mean saying the same thing slower, but it means explaining and taking people with you on the journey to get to where you want to be in the workplace. And then living in Europe is, as you all know, from speaking to people in Senelager and in Brussels, it's just there's more opportunity to go and travel and explore when you're out of work. So with NATO first being a cornerstone at the moment of British defence policy, a great opportunity for people to gain that experience. And at an operational level headquarters here in Brunsum, what a great place to do it.
0: That was Colonel James Cackett, the UK Senior National Representative at GFC Brunsum, giving a look ahead as to what is on the horizon at the headquarters, annual newcomers and Families Day. Hope you enjoyed yourself. Right.

Love that from Erasure. It's a little respect on BFBS, the Falsters station. It's Tamsin with you for Falsters Life. 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

0: It's Tiny Temba telling you to pass out on BFBS, the Forces station. Please don't, because actually I'm not a medical professional and I don't know how I could help you. But I am Tamsin Robson, hopefully keeping you entertained with lots of stories from around the Forces world. Now, you may never have heard of Brixmas, but it's really important part of post-World War II history in which members of the British Forces operated in Soviet-occupied East Germany. Now, it existed right up until the unification of Germany in 1990. And this year marks 80 years since the mission began. And this month, it'll be marked by some of those who took part with a commemorative event at the National Memorial Arboretum in Staffordshire. Now, Dave Butler served in the mission from 1987 to 1990, and he told Matt Gibbs all about it.
1: So Brixmas was a liaison mission that came about as a result of an agreement at the end of the Second World War in about 1946, when the Russians, the Americans and us conquered Germany, it was decided to split the whole country up into various zones. And so they had to have an agreement as to how we would operate in each of those zones. And so there was two major generals, one a Soviet one and one a British one, came up with the Robertson-Malinin agreement. And this was a very loose memorandum of operations, which allowed us, the British, the Americans and the French to operate in the occupied zone that the Soviets occupied.
2: And you were part of this group, weren't you? So tell us about your time as part of this group.
1: Within the mission, because we were allowed to roam ostensibly behind the lines, we operated in vehicles as three-man teams. We had a driver, we had a tour NCO, and also in the vehicle was an officer. And within the vehicle, we could all speak German, and the officer could speak Russian. And we would deploy on 1, 2, 3, and even 5 day tasks into what we called then the Soviet occupied zone, or SOZ as it was called.
2: And you say your role was liaison as part of this team, but was that the whole story?
1: No. Under the agreement, which was, as I said before, was very loose, we, the British in particular, decided that we could use this to gather intelligence on what was potentially our enemy during the Cold War. And so therefore, liaison, the overt side, became very much a second task, and the primary task then became the covert intelligence gathering operations, which of course we were in a unique position to do. And so it meant taking masses of photographs. Each of us in the vehicle had to be able to recognize hundreds and hundreds of pieces of Soviet equipment. And so our job was to identify the equipment,

0: in the Special Forces area of the National Memorial Arboretum in Staffordshire. And to mark that anniversary, we're congregating there this year to sort of commemorate those 80 years. Because for sure, in a few years' time, all that will remain will be the plinth. You know, all of us will have passed away.
1: And yeah, why do you think it's so important that you continue to have those meetings and those reunions?
0: I think it's important, not just because we meet up with people that we used to know and work with in the mission, but also, of course, we don't want the world to forget that Brixmas actually existed. And so part of the other reason is, of course, is that we spread the word, the historical bits about the mission, and we just think that that's how it should be remembered.
2: And if you want to know more about this incredible mission, there's a documentary called Real Cold War Spies, Brixmas, available to watch on BFBS Forces News YouTube channel. Go and check it out. Right, Tay-Tay on the way, and this is The Killers. Mr. Brightside, it's BFBS.

0: It's Tay Tay.
1: It's BFBS, the Forces Station. Since she's gotten married and moved into her new abode with her new beau, turns out she's having a problem with the neighbours. I know. I mean, that wouldn't take long. They're bickering about the fence.
0: It's always the fence. It is always the fence. It's the number one issue.

It is such a joyous song from Bob Sinclair. It's Love Generation on BFBS, the Forces station. My name is Tamsin Robson. This is Forces Life, where every week we take a journey together. We sit around, we talk about those top stories, all the goings on around the Forces world. And you know, it's my pleasure to do it every week with you. I know. We have a good time, don't we? Anyway, stick around. We are talking a very special engagement in Northern Ireland. What about you? We're also talking as well a big award for Air Tanker based at Bryce Norton. We'll chat more about that as well. Music from Sigala, Royal Blood on the way, The Blessed Madonna, and this is Pink Panthers. Apparently, she's been doing something illegal. We need to call the RMP.

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ain't so sure about this place. 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And it seems like everybody's got a plan. It's kinda like Nashville with a tan.

Joan Mullins and Lullaby. Absolute classic from 1998. Oh, the 90s, the late 90s. I remember you could go in our price and buy like a CD single for 99 pence. And you could also buy like 9 Taz bars or something. Fredo, that was it. Fredo bars for like 90 pence. 9 pence left over. I know, save your pocket money. Those were the days, weren't they? 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Not a lot. Take me back to the 90s.

0: It's a blessing, Madonna and Shades of Love on BFBS, the Forces station. My name's Tamsin Robson, coming to you from Brunei. It is, of course, Forces Life, where every week around this time, we pack up the car and we take a little journey around the Forces world. It's a flying car. Anyway, let's head off to Northern Ireland, where a recent RAF Battle of Britain engagement reception was recently held at Belfast Harbour Commissioner's Office. Hosted by Air Officer for Northern Ireland, the event was supported by the Aerospace Defence Security and Space. And Rachel Cochran was there and firstly had a chat with Air Marshal Sean Reynolds about the theme partnership, prosperity and normalisation.
1: To begin with, it was partnership and prosperity, and it was how do we, the Royal Air Force, partner with all of the communities in Northern Ireland. It was at the end of our centenary year in 2018 that taught us a lot. There were 26 airfields here in Northern Ireland at the end of the Second World War. That's the same density of airfields as Lincolnshire or Bonner Command. And we suddenly realised that so many communities here in Northern Ireland know us. They have a relationship with us. They were right for partnering. So we were just looking for access points as to how we partner with people. And then the prosperity bit was we can do events like tonight and we can do lots of great business networking with academia and councils. But actually, we need to show how we add value. And that can be cashable and non-cashable. Cashable, the RAF has spent tens of millions of pounds with small businesses in Northern Ireland over the last 5 years, mainly doing research and development, but also accessing those really niche, high-end precision engineering businesses that are here in Northern Ireland. And a lot of those capabilities are now being deployed and fielded in Ukraine. So that is the powerhouse of Northern Ireland. And we've talked a lot today about the ecosystem. It's a small place. Everyone knows each other, but because it's a small place and everyone knows each other, everyone wants to help each other. And whether it's the primes or the supply chain or the councils or politicians, everyone just leans in. So that is that partnership which drives the prosperity. And the final bit was the normalisation bit. So how do we make Northern Ireland feel like the rest of GB? More use of Aldergrove, open up the low-flying area, more training. That's what we do in the rest of the UK. So we should do it here.
2: And nights like tonight, bringing together different industries, incredibly important.
1: Yeah, so we talked a lot about, you know, it's an unstable world, threats that are there, but also being agile about how we deliver capability. And again, I go back to Northern Ireland's unique selling point. It can mobilise really quickly when it wants to. Having a lot of people in the same room tonight talking about that stuff and also remembering the Battle of Britain, the last existential threat we probably had against this country. Maybe we've got another one coming. How do we mobilise industry, partner with us to defend the country? And it's not just industries that would traditionally think they're defence-facing. Northern Ireland has a lot of dual-use technology, a lot of really high-tech firms out there that wouldn't think they have a defence application, but they do.
3: I'm a little Kangali. I'm Deputy First Minister in Northern Ireland.
2: As we remember the Battle of Britain tonight, just how important is it that we are honouring that history and using occasions like that to build new partnerships for Northern Ireland's future?
3: Like, I think it's incredibly important because the likes of these events that remember back, you know, to the Battle of Britain, it remembers the history, it remembers all of those many, many people who contributed, not just, of course, in Great Britain, but across the United Kingdom of Great Britain and Northern Ireland, and indeed much wider than that, right across the island of Ireland as well. Like, that's a really important thing to remember, you know, incredible acts of bravery and incredible contribution, incredible service of so many, many people over those decades. But it also is a great opportunity not just to reflect, but to look at a very positive future, particularly for the RAF and the Armed Forces in Northern Ireland. It's not just in terms of that contribution of personnel, and we're very, very proud of the many people who do serve from Northern Ireland as part of the UK in our Armed Forces, but it's also about all of those industries, the new ways that many of these businesses can come in and play a critical part in the defence of the United Kingdom. And as we all know, this is such an important issue at the moment, at a time of global instability, of global insecurity, of new threats that are not just, of course, in foreign fields, but some of those threats being very much around, you know, present in the United Kingdom, in the water surrounding and the sky surrounding the United Kingdom at the moment, should that be from cybersecurity to other issues as well. So, of course, I'm really conscious of the part to play by businesses, an incredible defence and aerospace industry here, and our ecosystem here, to playing that part in securing and strong defence for the United Kingdom.
0: That was Deputy First Minister of Northern Ireland, Emma Little-Pengelly. That's a great name. Chat to Rachel Cochran at the RAF Battle of Britain engagement reception recently held at Belfast Harbour Commissioner's Office. Right, stick around. Lil Nas X on the way. Royal Blood for you as well. And here is Cat's Eye. Dana.

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It's Lil Nas X, and do you know what I really want? I want to hear more stories from around the forces world. Don't go anywhere. We are going to be talking Air Tanker. They've just received a really fantastic award. We'll find out more in the next 10. It's Cigar Line, Betty Hill.

0: It's Royal Blood and 10 over 10 on BFBS, the Forces Station. My name's Tamsin Robson, coming to you from Brunei. It is, of course, Forces Life, where we like to talk about the top stories this week. Now, let's head off to Bryce Norton and talk about that air tanker. Oh, gotta love the air bridge. Anyway, based at RAF Bryce Norton, it plays an important part in keeping the RAF moving, with its Voyager aircraft providing air-to-air refueling and transport, as well as getting serving personnel to where they need to be. And now, they've won the Armed Forces Covenant Gold Award, the highest level of recognition for organisations supporting the armed forces community. So what does that mean for Air Tanker and the people who work there? Gemma Lee James spoke to Nathan Glasspool, talent acquisition lead, to find out more.
1: As a business, we've got a really strong connection to the armed forces community. Around a quarter of our workforce are veterans, and many of our colleagues have served themselves and have close ties to the military life. So it's very exciting.
2: And can you give me an example of something that Air Tanker's done that makes a real difference to our armed forces community?
1: We've done quite a few things. We've got good connections with charities supporting veterans and their families, such as Healing Military Minds and the RAF Association. We're also very proud to sponsor and support the Invictus Games. We've travelled across the world taking the team where they need to go. And that's something I know as a company we're very proud of.
2: Yeah, what a fantastic achievement that is. I mean, we've been hearing about some of your sponsored reservists today. I mean, how important is that relationship between Air Tanker and the RAF?
1: It's vitally important. You know, the RAF are our customer, essentially. And our sponsored reservist programme is a great example of how closely we work with defence, combining that military and civilian expertise to deliver the capability that is critical to the UK. The way we're set up is very unique. You know, the sponsored reservist programme is a unique opportunity. The most important thing is making sure that people that are coming into this have their eyes open and have an understanding of what it means to be a civilian whilst working here at the base, but also what it means to represent us within the armed forces when we go away.
2: And why should other employers be looking at what Air Tanker is doing and thinking, do you know what, we should be doing more for our armed forces community?
1: I mean, I think it goes without saying that the people that are in the armed forces make huge sacrifices for, you know, their country, but also, you know, their families, things like that. And we owe it to them to offer them opportunities for the future.
2: And congratulations again for winning gold. Why do you think Air Tanker won this award?
1: I think we won this award because we have a good relationship and our business is to support the armed forces, but also the people that we have here. You know, our people, a lot of them are ex-forces, so therefore it's very close to their hearts that we provide support. So a number of the initiatives are supported by ex-forces individuals.
2: And what does it mean to you personally to accept the award?
1: Well, it'll be a really proud moment, to be honest. You know, I've worked towards this for the last couple of years. I've got people in the business to support me. Particularly want to mention Mike Caffrey, who does a lot for cadets in the local area, and so his support has been invaluable. But yeah, to receive the reward on behalf of the business will be a special moment.
2: But you've not actually picked up the award yet. When do you get it?
1: No, but next Tuesday I'm going with one of the line maintenance managers down to Middle Wallop Museum to receive the award. It's going to be a really proud moment. I'm looking forward to the evening and getting dressed up for the occasion.
2: So if someone was listening and thinking about joining Air Tanker as a career, what would you say to them?
1: Do it. It's a great place to work. I've been here 5 years and it's a really good environment. It's a great culture. They look after us. They give you opportunities for your future. There's a lot of support. I've done a number of courses and development, and my role has developed whilst I've been here. And I'm not a singular case. There's lots of people you could point out around the business that have benefited.
0: And a big congratulations to everyone at Air Tanker on picking up that Armed Forces Covenant Gold Award, recognising the support they give to the armed forces community. Everyone who has to do that air bridge. Oh, I tell you. Nah, good times, good times. Right, stick around. Music from Ariana Grande, The Weeknd coming up for you. And this is The Gorillaz. Thinking about Clint Eastwood, who always looks so cool in a poncho, by the way. I think, do you reckon I could rock a poncho? Probably not.

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0: 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Now. Music.

It's Ariana Grande. It's Hate That I Made You Love Me on BFBS, the Forces station. My name's Townsend Robson, and this is Forces Life. And no doubt you've been hearing us talk about the BFBS Big Salute Operation Summit. Every year on the 8th of October, we have a brand new challenge. And this year, we are raising funds for military charities through a sponsored climb. And we are asking you to get involved, help raise some funds for brilliant, brilliant charities that are doing so many great things in the Forces world. And this year, like I say, we're doing a climb, a sponsored climb. Whether you want to climb up a hill like Richard Hatch, he's apparently going to be doing the Three Peaks and he's going to be dressed as a dinosaur. Whether you've got a load of stairs and you want to kind of, I don't know, go up and down about 10,000 times, whatever works for you. Or if you want to use any gym equipment, this is a great opportunity to encourage your friends to get involved with the BFBS Big Salute and raise funds. 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

talking the top stories, bringing you some cracking tunes, some questionable chat from yours truly, Thompson. Hello! Wherever you are around the force as well, enjoy the rest of your weekend. Have a good one. And I bid you farewell. Till next time. Here's the verve. The drugs don't work. It's BFBS.

0: 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Turn it up. 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
0: It's game. 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

What a way to start BFBS Edge this week. The Wombats and Let's Dance to Joy Division. I hope you're doing all right wherever you're listening across the forces world and beyond. Everybody is welcome. My name is Ginny. It is really great to have your company today as we go through the world of all things rock. It's the alternative kind, the prog kind, just every type of rock you can shake a big sweaty stick at. We have got some REM up for you soon. Also, some Doors and LA Woman. Looking forward to playing you that. First of all, let's do this absolute classic Blue Oyster Cult, Don't Fear the Reaper. And yes, we need more

That's brain food from milk teeth. You would be forgiven for thinking that milk teeth were maybe from the mean streets of LA or from the Bronx in New York. You know, they're very gritty, very edgy. They're actually from Stroud in Gloucestershire. And yeah, there's, you know, living in the country, just strange things to you. DMAs now and emails.

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My name's Ginny Carlin, keeper of the keys for the temple of all things rock, indie and alternative. We've got some Darwin D's up next in Constellations.

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Now, just to remind you that next weekend, that's the 27th of September, we'll be crowning our 2026 British Pro League champions. The grand final featuring Rocket League is at the RAF Museum in London. 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

0: 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That's Python Lee Jackson and In a Broken Dream. Next up, The Beach and Mebe.
1: I'm gonna talk you up, we're gonna start a war. 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

almost forgotten how good that song is, The Clash, and I Fought the Law. I can recommend not doing that, by the way. Two more up to the news. We've got Biffy Clyro and The Captain I. Love that song. Also, just before that, Motorhead, Born to Lose. 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